0: Tudo o que se passa, passa na TSF. 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The Matrix is everywhere.
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0: I, Donald John Trump, do solemnly swear that I will faithfully execute the office of President of the United States and will, to the best of my ability, preserve, protect, and defend it. The Constitution of the United States. So help me God.
1: Congratulations, Mr. President.
2: Just a few months ago, in a beautiful Pennsylvania field, an assassin's bullet ripped through my ear. 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And nothing will stand in our way because we are Americans. The future is ours. And our golden age has just begun. 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God bless America. 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

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The fields are golden. Her song

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She will seal us with her